We know that country music leads to hootin'. Woo! And we know that hootin' leads to hollerin'. And you know? A little hootin' hollerin' never hurt anybody.

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The Big Dog.

Montana sky. Driven up and down the coast a few times. London, Paris, paradise. But ain't got much memory of the scenes. Come to think, I missed them all. And damn, babe,

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That's what country sounds like. 92.1, The Big Dog.

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The Big Dog.

The boys round here. Sounds like a good anthem for the weekend, right? Heck yeah, celebrating America's 250th. Ty Myers now. From the side.

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0: If it's country music that leads you to drink,
1: I'm gonna drink. Then a country song came on.
0: Then what are you gonna do after all the bars are closed?
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0: 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And on the hands of time. We'll preach from the book of Matthew. Why does he call you dog? And we'll testify from the book of Luke. Back in the saddle again. Country music's got you covered.
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Hey, it's Rick Taylor. We appreciate you making us a part of your Friday. We have got all of your favorite country for you here on this long 3-day holiday weekend. Happy America's 250th birthday.

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0: Amen. 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
1: He's a ranch hand in a pinch, man. Hotter than the red on the cattle brand. Cause she's a gold digger with a quick trigger. A cast iron skillet swinging lid flipper. Now he's a double wide on the county line.

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